0: I try not to be living that way. Say, hey, what you got to say, but make sure it's true.
1: What's up, world? Gonna give you a little love right here. My man DJ Honda blessed us with a joint. Word up. De La up in here. We're gonna spread a little love to some folks who up in my head right now.

little bit of life after death. 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With the lines I'm obsessed, rhymes I possess, can't deny. Seen the biggest guys cry to confess in a breath. Fresh death, pass in the chest, unimpressed with the cess. Left scars in the flesh, he's the best. Worst kept sparring in jest, saying star never bar too far from the nest. So I never left and never thought about doing so. I took and fro from that prime time to a home. You see I'm viewing those nights I should have known. Better like whatever, still my bread to say I'm too involved. But who would know what the family first is, till your dreams see three family hearses. Worst is, wouldn't mean to speak at the service, so I penned a couple bars, didn't need to rehearse.

I began to see sounds, to feel sounds, like waves against my skin. I began to hear with my body, with my pores. Have you ever touched a sound? Ever seen thunder? You get so you can look at sounds, almost see the waves they make, trembling in the air.

在啊。Cause I can have it all, but I don't want it at all, and it ain't like

the cucaracha, the cucaracha, bring the man away, oh, the cucaracha, the cucaracha, tie it on your guitar, but it's much better, better, no, it isn't all better, but it has to say, but it doesn't have to do the same, and all. But it to do, but it to do, but it to do, but it to do, but it to do, but it to do, but it to do, but it to do, but it to do, but it to do, but it to do, but it to do, but it to do, but it to do, but it to do, but it to do, but it to do, but it to do, but it to do, but it to do, but it to do, but it to do, but it to do, but it to do, but it to do, but it to do, but it to do, but it to do, but it to do, but it to do, but it to do, but it to do, but it to do, but it to do, but it to do, but it to do, but it to do, but it to do, but it to do, but it to do, but it to do, but it to do, but it to do, but it to do, but it to do, but it to do, but it to do, but it to do, but it to do, but it to do, but it to do, but it to do, but it to do, but it to do, but it to do, but it to do, but it to do, but it to do, but it to do, but it to do, but it to do, but it to do, but it to do, but it to do, but it to do, but it to do, but it to do, but it to do, but it to do, but it to do, but it to do, but it to do, but it to do, but it to do, but it to do, but it to do, but it to do, but it to do, but it

talking about the guy that made it sound so good. Some people know him by the B, but Hawkins is his name.

body and soul, very pleasing to the ear. 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Sounded like a band of angels in the sky. I have never ever heard a sweeter tone. In fact, I paid no attention to the saxophone till Coleman Hawkins came along and spoke to everyone, saying, "Better listen, won't you hear me while I play for you? Sometimes it's hot, then again it's blue. My soul just seems to wander, pleasing each and everyone. Is what I've long been craving for. The doors have not been always open, but I'm trying to please you. Please don't try to stop me, hope you like it, folks." And then he started cooking. Every time he plays some melodic melody, fast or slow, you can tell that it's Hawkins. No other one ever has quite captured his

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1: Baby, baby, who are you kidding?
0: And furthermore, all I had on my mind was food.
1: Well, if that's the case, how come you were seen holding hands across the table?
0: Holding hands, holding hands. I wasn't holding hands. I was just reaching for the check.
1: Honey, you know you never reached for a check in your whole life.
0: I guess that you got me dead to rights.

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6: 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What did you expect to
7: 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Who's going to be our future?
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hanging out today. You know, the only thing I can do is right, turning out all wrong, wrong. You can believe what they done to my song that I wrote myself.

Etch, back, boom, boom, ching, etch, back, boom, boom, etch, back, boom, boom.